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And you're with me, Kaveh, tonight on Drive Time. So I'm taking a request for tonight. So give me a call very quickly on 2986-0038 or 2952-0554. Or you can also go to our Chennai FM Rainbow 101.4 Facebook page. You can look for my post on Drive Time and comment below. First up, I've got Bruno Mars with I Just Might.

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1: So that was Kesha with Your Love Is My Drug. And before that, you heard Bruno Mars with I Just Might. This is Drive Time on FM Rainbow 101.4, and you're with me, Kavya. So I'm taking requests for tonight, so please call me very quickly on 044-2986-0038 or 295-205-54. Or you can also go to our Chennai FM Rainbow 101.4 Facebook page. You can look for my post on Drive Time and comment below. I'm very glad to play all your tracks for tonight, so stay tuned. Coming up, I've got Blue with You Make Me Wanna.

So that was Jason Mars with A Beautiful Mess. And coming up, we'll play our first request on the show. So this is going out to Christina. She had asked for Belinda Carlisle's Circle in the Sand because it is Belinda's birthday yesterday. Yes, so thank you so much, Christina. So coming up for you, I've got Circle in the Sand by Belinda Carlisle.

So that was Michael Jackson with Smooth Criminal, went out to Gautam. Coming up next, I've got ATC with Around the World, and this is going out to Shama.

So that was ATC with Around the World. It went out to Shama. Coming up next, I've got Lionel Richie with Hello, and this is going out to Mr. Ashok. It's 32 minutes past 6. 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

So yes, that was Lionel Richie with Hello. Went out to Mr. Ashok. Coming up next, I've got Katy Perry with Roar, and this is going out to Colonel Shivakumar. It is one of my favorite songs as well. So thank you, Colonel, for requesting that track. So going out to Colonel Shivakumar, I've got Katy Perry with Roar.

So coming up next, I've got Celine Dion with My Heart Will Go On. And this is going out to Mr. Raja from our Facebook post. So going out to Mr. Raja, I've got Celine Dion with My Heart Will Go On.

So that was Celine Dion with My Heart Will Go On, went out to Mr. Raja. Coming up next, I've got Hey Soul Sister by Train. This is going out to Aditya. 6:46 on the clock. 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Coming up, Train with Hey Soul Sister, going out to Aditya.

So that was Ed Sheeran featuring Arjit Singh with Sapphire. That went out to Mr. Ganesan. Coming up next, I've got Rick Astley with Never Gonna Give You Up. And this is going out to Satyapriya. And here it goes.

So that was Rick Astley with Never Gonna Give You Up. That went out to Satyapriya. Last song of the show, I want to give you New West with Those Eyes. And this is going out to Christina Hebron. And with that, time for me to take off. But do stay tuned. I'll be back at 8:05. 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

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It's 7 minutes past 8 on the studio clock, and first song I'm going to give you will be A.R. Rahman with Pray For Me Brother.

So yes, I'm taking a request for tonight. So give me a call very quickly on 044-2986-0038 or 295-205-54. 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This is Music by the Bay on FM Rainbow 101.4. You just heard Air Rahman with Pray For Me Brother. Coming up next, I've got Westlife with My Love.

So that was Westlife with My Love. And coming up, I've got Sia with Broken Glass. And in between, I'm taking all your calls as well. So very quickly, give me a call on 044-2986-0038 or 2952-0554. Or you can also go to our Chennai FM Rainbow 101.4 Facebook page. And you can look for my post on Music by the Bay to comment below. Coming up, Sia with Broken Glass.

So that was Michael Jackson with Dirty Diana. Coming up next, we've got the first request on our show. This is going out to Mitru. I've got Steve Aoki with Sting and Shahid with the song 2 in a Million. And this is going out to Mitru.

So that was Steve Aoki's Sting and Shahid with Two in a Million. Went out to Mithru. That was such a nice song. So thank you, Mithru, for requesting it. And coming up, I have got A Broken Angel by Arash featuring Helena. This is going out to Padmavati. Yes, Padmavati from Puducherry, and also to Malesh from Kotagiri. Yes, that was a Facebook comment. Malesh from Kotagiri, and going out to Padmavati from Puducherry as well. Arash featuring Helena with Broken Angel.

So that was Arash featuring Helena with Broken Angel, went out to Padmavati from Puducherry. And coming up next, I've got Merlin Monroe with Diamonds. So this is going out to Mr. Ratnam from Coimbatore.

So that was Marilyn Monroe with Diamonds, and that went out to Mr. Ratnam from Coimbatore. Coming up next, I've got Cyndi Lauper with Time After Time, and this is going out to Mr. Bala.

So that was Cyndi Lauper with Time After Time. Went out to Mr. Bala, yes. And coming up next, I've got Ellie Goulding with Love Me Like You Do. This is going out to Mr. Ganesan and to Miss Sindhu from Kotagiri. Yes.

So that was Ellie Goulding with Love Me Like You Do, went out to Sindhu from Kotagiri and to Mr. Ganesan. Coming up next, I've got Santana featuring Rob Thomas with Smooth. This is going out to Mr. Prasanna.

So yes, that was Santana featuring Rob Thomas with Smooth Went Out to Mr. Prasanna. Coming up next, I've got Whitney Houston with I Wanna Dance With Somebody. And this is going out to Mr. Chris from Coimbatore.

That was Whitney Houston with I Wanna Dance With Somebody. That went out to Mr. Chris from Coimbatore. Coming up next, I've got Jim Reeves with Mexican Joe. And this is going out to Mr. Rajendran from Puducherry.

So that was Mexican Joe by Jim Reeves and went out to Mr. Rajendran from Puducherry. Yes, so last track I'm going to leave you with is Micah with Love Today. And today is Micah's birthday, rightly as Christina just said. So thank you so much, Christina. This song is going out to Christina and to also Chandrasekhar sir, Satya Priya, Sai Manohar and Mr. Ratnavel. All of you messaged in, but I was not able to accommodate your songs for tonight. But thank you so much for tuning in and listening to our show. I'll play your tracks on my next show, definitely. So this is Kavya signing off on Music by the Bay. Thank you so much for listening. 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
0: Is it?
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0: For the thief of hearts, IPC says, 1,000 kisses with honey-dipped lips.